0: 45.
1: Why?

0: Yeah, what up, man? It's your boy PayDZ reppin' R2B. Said I'm rocking with my main man, the baddest. You know what? You don't know. Rock.
1: Yes, indeed. 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If you're just tuning in, welcome to YFM. Welcome to Rise and Shine. I believe you are starting your day right already. Things are good for you. And yes, that's how we want it. Coming up this morning at 7 a.m. is going to be Where to Go. Pastor Mensah Otabil. 7:30 is going to be DJ Trends with Miss Blessing Doe. That's where we get to know all the things happening around us. A number of things are happening. Yesterday, the Minister of Tourism actually had a presser, accountability series, much ado about nothing. Like, the whole thing was a waste of time. Yes, of course. I mean, and I say that with no apology, because there's close to nothing being done for the sector. Almost all the things they mentioned are just achievements. I just sat back and was like, whoa, seriously? Anyway, we're going to break into that, God willing, Friday. We'll do a proper analysis of that on Friday when we sit here to have our conversations. But for now, St. Junior Consult says if you are planning to study, work, or relocate abroad, St. Junior Consult is here to help. 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That's for students looking to study in top destinations like Canada, UK, Europe, and beyond. 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

0: my 20. 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
0: 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And now 0248-315-258.
2: Your home could be anything you want it to be. 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
3: 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He shoots.
1: Oh! Yes. Hey,
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1: Yes, let's go!
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0: music from Quanting and then manifest this as Brevier. I call it Out of the Mud. Yeah, that's how a lot of people call it. My title is Out of the Mud. Of course, Radio Edit. Sometimes they say the dirty version sounds better. Sometimes in my car, when I listen to the dirty version, I'm like, yeah. If I the way it gets to some of those words, you're able to shout it out in your car. Maybe in the club, actually, as we did radio talk. Imagine you're going to work this morning, driving with your kids and all that. You hear me playing that. NY. Sure you tune off, right? And I've actually had to tune off from some radio stations. Because I had the kids in the car, picked them from school. We're going home. And the kind of discussions they were having, you know, quite sexual and everything. I felt, nah, the kids are not ready for that. And then again, some of the songs, so the F and O, I'm like, hi. They're not ready for that. Anyway, excited to bring you Where to Go by Pastor Meza Otabio. On YFM, so as we prepare our hearts, let's go in for Where to Go by Pastor Meza Otabio.
1: Deuteronomy chapter 30, verse 14. But the word is near you, in your mouth and in your heart, that you may do it. God's word must be near us, in our hearts and in our mouths. I'm sure you've heard about the phrase, life is war. And we hear it all the time. Life is a battle. Life is war. So what is this war? What is this battle that life is all about? Is it some battle against poverty, battle against sickness and disease, global warming, maybe battles in a military sense? Yeah, that's some kind of battle. But the greatest battles in life are fought in our minds. It's a battle of words. Words, thoughts, ideas, concepts in our minds that defeat us. And many of us struggle with thoughts of embarrassment,

fear of inferiority complex, unworthiness, anger, inadequacy, anxiety, guilt, and we go through that, and people may not even see the battle in our face, but there's a war raging on in our minds. And that is why we have to take the word of God to fight our battles, the internal battles, the word battles in our heads that want to bring us down. Now, Satan knows that if he can succeed in planting a thought in your mind, he just leaves you. He doesn't even bother about you because the thoughts he plants in your mind are going to do the battle for him. And it's so important that we stay in the word of God. Many times after great moments of success, we enter great moments of doubt. You know, Jesus Christ fasted for 40 days, and it is after the fast that Satan tempted him. After when he should be very powerful and very energetic and very spiritual, that's when the doubts were hit against him. The doubts came from Satan against him. And remember, Jesus answered with the word of God. It is written, man shall not live by bread alone. So the battles we fight sometimes come at a time when we feel we have won, and then these things bombard our mind. And so I just want us to pay attention to that, that there are battles to be fought, and we win those battles with the word of God. The word of God must be in our hearts, in our mouths, and we must do it. So a couple of things to help us to win the battle of the mind. First is that we get the word of God inside of us. We read the Bible. Have a consistent Bible reading process. And that we also meditate in the word of God. That means that the word of God gets into us. We think about it. We allow it to sink in us. Many times we read just the Bible casually, or we read a verse, or we read a devotional, and it's good listening to me and to this devotional. But that's not how you win your battles. The word of God itself must be in you. That means you make time to read the Bible, make time to meditate in the word of God, and make time to speak the word of God. The word of God must not just be in our hearts, it must be in our mouth. It must be something we talk about. We must counteract our fears, our doubts with the word of God. That's how Jesus did it. He counteracted the temptations of the enemy by speaking out the word of God. You have to speak out what God says. Don't just speak what you say, speak what God says. And then we have to act on the word of God. There are battles to be fought and battles to be won. There are battles to be engaged in and battles to declare victory over. And God is going to give you the victory. God is going to make you rise above every storm. His word is in you. His word is in your mouth. You have to speak his word and declare his word out of your mouth. That's your way to victory. Let's pray. Say with me, Heavenly Father, through your word, I overcome every doubt. I walk in victory every day of my life. In Jesus' name, amen and amen. Well, I'll catch you again tomorrow. I'm Pastor Mensah Otterbill. Shalom, peace, and life to you.

So just gone by Lost the Man's Hotel Bill. And of course, you don't understand that the easiest work the devil can do is to actually plant or sow that confusion in your mind. And he's gone. Not to be, you know, about your skin, or show, no stress. He just so sitting there, and you have divided what you are thinking, you are wondering. It brings clearly to my mind a video. There's this TikTok channel, I forgot his

Is it Bonsamini Yesu or something? There's a guy who dresses in dark and they'll say, oh, you're Bonsam. Like, when I'm one, all can be good to you. I say, me dear new. He'll be saying things into your head. As you must see, can you feel cabets? I think you need a I've been watching these videos and I get to laugh. And so that's how the devil sows things in your head. And it gets you worried. It's, hey, one of those, I can't even try. Everyone say, I've hit her right. And I will try that. Plenty two in a shoo. I say, aha, what am I saying? Oh no. Because I know it's if you want to listen to Bonsam, that's your own. Good morning to you, Ima Esquire. Ima, why are you up this morning? Like, it's too early for you to be up. Why? And big shout out to Dr. Rahim. And Dr. Rahim says we have a wedding to plan. So let's know the timelines. Let's get it ready. Family in the bank, and this is Gen Z.

His name is Vic Tony. Now the song has had over 20 million streams on Spotify alone. It is his fastest ever growing song. You remember when the song dropped? I think I was on leave, right? Once I came back, I told you this could be one of the biggest songs. And yes, doing amazing numbers. 20 million and over already on Spotify alone. That's huge. 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

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Spice, as we say, it's nice. Well, talking birthdays today, happy birthday to my big sister. Yes, my big sister is celebrating the birthday today. So most of the time, I had the idea that you need a ning tanka. Ah, you saw a ning kasa because of bumbo memes means shame on the crowd. So happy birthday to you, Mavis Donko. I call her Biggie. Like Biggie, Biggie, do you want me, baby? Do you want me international? So what I'm finally seeing, we're going to be a bit bored. Happy birthday to you, Biggie. Happy birthday to you, sister. Today's your birthday. Yes, so happy birthday to you. You're not in Kumasi, but I'll still find a way to get the summer cakes for you. Yeah, so with as low as 30 Ghana cedis, you can get yourself a slice of a cake or a cake in a cup. As summer cakes, and summer cake says, you've got cupcakes for only 10 Ghana cedis. 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There are special packages for everyone as well. 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That's Summer Cakes. Guinea Practical says, the time to be computer savvy or tech savvy is now. If you don't tag along now, I can't tell what your future is gonna be like. Yeah, so the best time is now. Just make sure that you get to Union Practical. 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

0: wrong with that?
1: Yes, sir. And yet, tower be a.
0: Yeah,
1: man. Boy, is a
0: day. It
1: is not tower.
0: Where a day?
1: Afro.
0: Okay. Sorry to have for using Tower of Babel. It's Afro, right? Okay. So I'll address it properly.
1: Don't address it again. Just ignore. Why come talking about
0: you don't know what you like. You don't know what you want.
1: I never
0: don't do
1: it.
0: This. I'm doing that to you. Say, don't do that.
1: Wait, so in the first place, you shouldn't have spoken about it.
0: Listen.
1: If you want to talk about it, you compliment it. You don't start by naming it.
0: Why Tower of Babel? They are wrong now.
1: If you want to say, oh, you're looking nice. You're rocking your natural hair today. You know, something. But you don't have to call me a.
0: Maybe I see you.
1: I don't come here giving you.
0: To say, me in country, be.
1: Obeka. I want know how. Obeka.
0: Maybe I see you. Abdul Jabbar says, NY, she's looking wow. That's what you want to hear. You don't want to hear Tower of Babel. You want to hear, she's looking wow.
1: Thank you.
0: We compliment you as, hey, look at Tower of Babel. I'll say, hey.
1: Sana, last time, we friend in Tekumas. What was that in Tekumas? No, carry me, I'm try me to know. Do you remember?
0: One another person could try idea. My family said,
1: it was after that, now that I went to cut my hair again. I was like, why would he call me that? I've never heard that before. I don't even know what that is.
0: No, but do you know in Tekuma is a hairstyle?
1: I've never heard of it.
0: So the fact that you've not heard of it, that's...
1: You see, it's about your body language, it's about your everything. You laughed about it, you're like, hey, in Tekuma, and you laughed at me. And that hairstyle was so good. Like, I look at the pictures, and I'm like, oh, it was looking so nice.
0: So you took that decision because of me?
1: How? No. Name machine, now can be trying maybe 1 month later, but won't be trying that week now.
0: We are seeing who. Who's your for? I be dying in the comment, you know. Can I say BM? So a bow combination. So I had dying.
1: One know your maker.
0: My plaster man. We are live on Facebook. Join us on there. Kwabnera says, NY, this one, dear, nothing is wrong with it. But did I say there was anything wrong with it? This one's our owner who posted, who painted BB at home.
1: Painted BB, you. I'm saying, say, if you see this thing, whether it's nice or not, say it. Don't give a name for it. This, we don't call this whatever.
0: You want me to go straight and say, oh, your hair is nice.
1: So you just compliment. No, you start, please, you know the training that. You start with a compliment. Oh, this looks nice. Okay, I can compare it to. Don't say it though. I'm just saying, example. Okay. But you don't just straightforward give it a name. It makes it look like you're making fun of me.
0: You see, it is because
1: of you.
0: It is because you didn't understand.
1: I'll be rocking my natural hair every single day.
0: It is because you didn't understand what I meant. Just like Mula was here talking about Manifest Song and saying he sounds like AI and all that. Because so you see where's our own TSA. You see the same thing you are doing. Just because I've said Tower of Babel, I've talked about
1: I'm not
0: Tekuma,
1: doing the same thing. This the comparison, the old base are crammers, and that's why you're critical.
0: Ajima Kwesi Charles says Telebom Shakawa. I know so. Hey then, what you say?
1: You see, that's what I'm saying. Is that you point?
0: No, but you see,
1: the thing Lydia Forson says is true about you guys and your negative comments towards
0: ladies
1: rocking their Afro hair.
0: No, Afro hair, natural hair, it's beautiful. For me, I love it.
1: That's
0: I
1: mean, you.
0: Yeah, of course. But it looks beautiful. Why would people? I even have a problem. Like, I have my own issues, you know, with people who wear too much makeup and all that.
1: Talk what I mean. Chicken.
0: No,
1: I hear comments like, I'm more natural hair, no, like, I'm more winning, yeah, ding.
0: How?
1: I'm winning my ass off and up.
0: Oh, how?
1: Yeah,
0: forget them. Abdul Jabbar says, okay, NY, explain it to us, please. Explain what actually. Anyway. Well, let's get into Digi Trends this morning. What do we have?
1: NY, today I'm starting with this report from Joy News, and I must say that when I saw the videos, I don't want to say I was worried. I was scared.
0: You were scared?
1: I was scared. Now, this report came about because a woman lost her child after giving birth at an online cyst health facility in Kasua. Mm. So, per the Joy News report, the Health Facilities Regulatory Agency, that's HEFRA, went there to report to inspect the place. They realized that The place was not licensed. They are

0: are not following the standards, the right standards to operate a health facility. But apparently, Omajawo Ohono. And so this woman went to deliver the baby, and now they can't find the baby.
1: She went to deliver and they can't find the baby. But they can't find the baby.
0: Yeah, according to the reports, they can't find the baby. They don't know. And it was so sad to see that the bed, even the washroom is outside though. So you move outside the facility, walk for a few minutes before you get to the washroom, the bathroom. What's the bathroom now? Without even a door and everything. That's the kind of bathroom that is there. And these people are not licensed. I had one of the inspectors asking the lady, what license do you have to deliver babies? According to the woman, she had delivered about 4 babies. What license do you have to deliver a baby? Like, what qualification do you have? She has no qualification. She's delivering a baby. If you see the rooms.
1: You see, there's a structural problem we have in this country. There are people. Let me say this in three. When I'm saying war, I'm on for a war in our communities.
0: Yeah.
1: Most of them are perhaps not licensed.
0: Yes.
1: But Mojia war.
0: Yeah.
1: And they are experts at that.
0: Mm-hmm.
1: It's been a long held practice. And it's been happening. Of course, with the hospitals available, people now prefer that, listen, you need to go and do, you know, priority delivery. You need to go to the hospital to be doing all those checks and all that. Mm-hmm. When it's time for delivery, go to the hospital and deliver. There are those who believe they won't go to the hospital to deliver. On person be kwako hospital. On person wo ofie. Everybody be gina wo ofie. And now we call these traditional people omoji award ho. You know, typical in the palaces and all that. You are man for omoji ahim for now. Ahim ana wo and all that. These people are not licensed.
0: Yeah.
1: But they work. So if we really want to deal with these things and these issues, I think the most important thing is to get all these people together, identify them, perhaps give them some training. Because some of these people have done this for years.
0: Mm-hmm.
1: Like that's basically what they do.
0: Yeah.
1: What they do is to save lives and help women deliver. It's a good thing. But there needs to be regulations and guidelines, training, guide them as to how to go about it. If they want to continue doing these things in their homes, they should be able to have a well-structured place where they can do that. Because listen, when somebody delivers, the gloves and all those things, you need to be very careful. It's sensitive. You never know the infections that you could end up getting, the person could end up getting. You know, when it has to do with all these scissors and all those things, how do you actually even sterilize them and all that. So I think it's important that we look at this, because listen, this thing will not stop. Child delivery in our homes and in those facilities around the corners, they will not stop. Minimum be a friend at time, mommy. Ejuma why I don't know.
0: Right.
1: Oh, your friend at time, mommy. Your friend in town for mommy. Ejuma why I don't know. Like, oh, one town for say, on the when I want town for your friend in town for mommy. Ejuma why I don't know. And she's been doing it for years. Like, she's gone. But it's something she does so easily. And the people who go there will tell you that, like, Oma Awoje is simple. Do you get it?
0: Yeah.
1: So, for somebody like this, who's had experiences over the years and is so good at that, imagine somebody like that comes in perhaps to teach others. And there's a structure for some of these people. So let's try to find a structure to rope them in. We can't clear them off the system completely. Let's find a structure to rope them in. But the concern is where someone goes to deliver and can't find the baby. And this is a practice that even happens in the hospitals as well. You've heard stories of people selling people's babies.
0: Yeah.
1: And all that. So it happens across boards. So for me, health and safety, let's look at how we can integrate some of these people in there once they want to do it, and then let's make sure that the right things are done. But for me, I think for now, all the necessary discipline measures have to be taken against those who are perhaps practicing in this way so that we can find a way around. Because I was reading a report on maternal death for the year, and it's crazy.
0: It's
1: and under no circumstance should a mom, you know, in anticipation of a baby, go and never come back. It's a terrible feeling. It's a terrible thing. And so it's good that they decided to crack the whip, but let's find a way to deal with it. Let's not just look at it from one angle and let the thing go. And then the next moment we go to sleep. I don't think that will help. Anyway, let's move on.
0: Yeah, moving on to our next story this morning. The Auditor General is also trending. A few months ago, last year, we heard reports that the Ghana Embassy in U.S. Washington was being closed down because of some allegations via El Coso, you know, some financial, more practices via El Coso and all of that. And so finally, the Auditor General has released a report about this, saying that they extorted $19.3 million from visa and passport applicants between 2019 and 2025. Apparently, if you log on to the official website to do everything you're supposed to do, there's a system that redirects you to another website to complete the processes. Now, when you go to complete these processes there, they charge more than the amount you are supposed to pay. Yes. So if you are supposed to charge $10.10 for your mailing, they were charging more than $25 for that. A whole lot of things. And the money wasn't coming back to
1: the embassy.
0: It was going to someone else.
1: I think this is something that, okay, you finish and let me share what I know about this. I think when Okudzeto Ablakwa was appointed as a foreign minister, that's one of the things that he talked about, reason for shutting down the place, because somebody had actually built a front end where it directs, you know, the embassy, everything that's supposed to go to the embassy will be redirected to them, and they were making that money. And so you could see people complain on social media that they posted their passport to the place, it's never back, and when you go there nobody's responding to you and blah blah blah, not knowing people were rather running businesses behind the scenes.
0: Yes.
1: And that's quite unfortunate. Like, for a whole embassy, and for a long time nobody was able to identify that.
0: 2019 to 2020, maybe one more.
1: Just imagine the millions that people have actually you know, accumulated for themselves through that platform. And imagine you want to travel to Ghana, you put in your passport application, your visa application, and then you're not getting it. You've paid huge sums of money, go to the embassy says, your passport is not here, we don't know anything about it. Can you imagine? So they had a website.
0: Yeah.
1: Didn't they have technicians inside, IT people who were checking to see that all the links on the site were...
0: The report actually mentioned the IT person behind this. I think his name is Frederick. Yes. They mentioned the IT person. And then people are also pointing blames to the then...
1: ambassador?
0: Yes, Alima Mahama, saying that she signed off on certain things that allowed...
1: Oh, those individuals to be able to do that?
0: Yes, yes. So, I say,
1: a
0: little bit dicey. But, I mean, I think she has spoken about it, saying that, you know, such allegations against her are not true, that she signed off on certain things or so. So, I mean, it's an auditor report. I'm sure there are still investigations going on into it to make sure that the people that are involved in this are, you know, brought to justice.
1: Well, I just hope they are brought to book and money's retrieved and they are punished as well. Very, very necessary. We can confiscate your assets. That should be the thing. When you say, we on my way now. Anyway,
0: moving on to our final story, this entertainment story. And this morning, Peter Okoye of P Square is trending. Now, you see, when I saw the trending story, I thought it was because of all the issues that is going on. Because I think I've seen Paul talking a lot on social media about it, you know, the money thing, why they had a fallout and everything. It's a whole story on its own. And it's a sensitive story because, I mean, he revealed a whole lot of and they are twins, so.
1: Peter, Paul, and Jude.
0: They are twins, too. Like,
1: I mean, Peter believes that Jude is the one who caused everything amongst them.
0: And I saw that, you know, social media, as long as I saw the camera basically winning now, what treasure is in my chair, it will be a super trendy opinion.
1: Oh, yes, that one.
0: I saw a lot of people sharing their opinions about it. Very dark man in Nigeria sharing his opinion about it. I saw Frank Artis posting a video,
1: you know,
0: saying that there's a family issue and then he shouldn't talk about it and all of that. But this morning, he's trending because he had an interview and then he spoke about the fact that there was a possible collaboration with Michael Jackson before he passed. He said that when they released their song personally, Jermaine Jackson reached out to him, said, oh, they watched the video. So I didn't believe it was him till, you know, they switched to a video call and then realized, oh, this is the person. Said the whole family watched it, and Janet Jackson actually said that they could reach out to them and then see if they could get a collaboration. According to him, Akon was trying to make the collaboration happen, but unfortunately it didn't happen. And so this particular story has been trending where people are saying, but at the end of the day, it would have been like a big deal for them.
1: Well, the Okoyes, we wish them well. And before we go, you know that the mayor, the Ashanti Regional mayor, that Zuba, Zuba has actually asked that, or the KMA has directed that, you know, all the stores and all the shops in the Doom that have these fixtures and extensions to their things, they have up to 14 days to clear all of them. You see, we've been talking about this thing. But for now, for now, you're her central business district. Because offer a Doom now, Nam stores in Nima. Baby, I was in the Pafano. Obi I extension of the shop na babe si kwainum intino e was all nantika kwainum. Now the KMA has given them an ultimatum, 14 days. They need to make sure that all those extensions no omumbubu ni nyina omunyi ifrio. If you don't do it na KMA for na aba no moya e ka bia omo bo for doing that no be say to ya. So do it yourself, or we come and confiscate it and you pay for it as well.
0: That's nice.
1: Yes, so our brothers and sisters in the Doom from sir Zongo Police Station, Faskofa, Kesben, Boss FM, and ni mo mo ma tutu mo stores ni na ba ni mo ma ye o ma weldy weldy.
0: Dr. Mensa ho ba ni na ka
1: ho. O ma weldy weldy no ma na share so many.
0: Pavement is na ma for today.
1: So now the directive is for the Central Business District. From there they'll move to other places. Please, the earlier you cleared it yourself, the better. Because once they move in, that's just a little for our people out there. What is Dehru?
0: There was a time that I wanted to do Chi News, right? Anyway, good morning to Dr. Eduse. Dr. Eduse has marked our medicine.
1: Anyway, good morning to you, Kriya Mwating, and to all the amazing guys you are driving with this morning. And happy birthday to my big sister, that's Mavis Donko. I call her Biggie Biggie, Baby Gibby, do you want me international? agram in India. Yes, I am in the Ning Shiawa was the me parents moved to Kwana or the machine inside. Oh, lashing Bima. If you are not in penas,
0: hey, dear border,
1: that's what I said, man. Okay. It's not been in your fine. So, I say we are a fine cry, baby. Yeah. Yeah. You know,
0: you know,
1: oh, so say, dear, she wouldn't dare. So say, we are. Okay, Matisse, you're saying in Tafoni Terry and cry, how many times can write?
0: I don't have a Terry, I don't know.
1: Oh, okay. Yeah. No, you don't have a Terry. But I'm a Terry, though.
0: Yeah.
1: Yeah. Oh, but I'm a Terry, and then you're fine.
0: You know my surname is Terry, right?
1: Yeah. So happy birthday to you, Biggie Biggie. And I got the Biggie Biggie from here.
2: Biggie Biggie. Big Dada, the Huhada, Kubon Siga, Pusta, the Nostapa, International, One Chifraka, like a Pippi Yellow, Jiggy Jiggy, Biggy Diggy, Heavy Ready, Baby the Yoni, but trust me, not a little flat like me. The Big Daddy hauling me, I'm the Biggie, long time, sit down, wishing you was a friend of mine. Yeah, God bless, but the land, Diggy Ma, and Lily got in it, is everyone you're looking for. Biggy Diggy,
1: Heavy Ready, Baby do you want me? Yeah, so that's where we got it from. You know, brothers and sisters, this is how we do it. This is how we do it. Why are you so excited this morning? Yeah, happy for me. Eh?
0: Yeah,
1: happy birthday to you, Biggie. Happy birthday to you. Wishing you best of luck in everything you do. Have a fantastic morning. Well, coming up is going to be Loud and Live. That's coming in from 9 a.m. But before that, I have a special song that was sent to me by an amazing guy. I'll do it here on the show in no time.
3: Charlie, notifications. Oh, hey, you missed hot pass.
4: Charlie, some small momo loan where I take home. Deadline be last week. They know they allow me breathe.
3: You whine for breathe.
4: Hey, guy, we can't talk that.
3: You they go take money. Time catch. You know they won't pay back.
4: Huh?
3: You know say no they end with you, right? You pay back, the next person self get chance. Somebody will really they need them.
4: I never see him like that before. Make a do him now. And done.
3: That's how it's supposed to be. You be the dog.
4: Yeah, I be that.
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0: that's music from Chateau Ali, this is Island. Of course, when you leave my clean, take you to the dance hall. Well,
1: ride with me.
0: Yeah, Rasa Aya.
1: Love me hunger. The inner real life is the paradise. Carry love on the cellulite.
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1: Chateau Ali, like fool of happy times.
0: Well, it's 8:30 and it's time to let you know what Adam's Kitchen has for you. Adam's Kitchen says we are visible in many suburbs across Osegrom. We are indeed the fastest growing brand in the hospitality industry. 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

0: 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If I personally tweet at PapJ007. 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

0: Sudia, my name about Jeep. I'm made more than a Red Osu, and it's a fantastic show on the Arodo Station. Thank you very much for the word so sweet.
1: Actually, were you the one who did the social media push?
2: Yeah.
1: But, I don't even want to tour my eyes. Hey! It is. Someone just sent it to me. I'm like,
2: oh,
1: Matt. I thought you were here. Hey! What was this? Did you take this video in studio?
2: Yeah, I took it in.
1: So I saw you taking it.
2: No, you didn't.
1: Because my eyes were closed.
2: Yeah, you didn't.
1: Who even closes their eyes when they are dancing? I care. Nobody's with imagination, yeah. You don't know dancing, so now you have to imagine yourself, like, you know, just like when you are seated, just have to imagine yourself, like, you know, digging it out. You make mistake, open your eye, pet. As an article. Well, X is at Y102. And Menkase Monkomonkoshmo. Daddy. Osha. No comment. Even the person sent a TikTok link, rather. Mm. Yeah. Mm. And so I realized I had posted on TikTok rather.
2: Okay, TikTok then. That would be Nana B.
1: Nana B, good morning to you.
2: I posted it on X.
1: Agenda, one agenda. Nana B, good morning to you. Yeah. Nana B, thank you. Oh, thank you, Nana. It's fine. Well, if you've not followed our handle on TikTok, it's at Y1025FM. At Y1025FM on TikTok, yeah. Good morning to you, PM. How you doing? PM, you won't continue your agenda, eh? You hold on. Hold on, yeah. Anyway, top of the hours means one simple thing. We'll get back into more music, and we call it 100% Ghanaian music on the Make Morning Radio Show. Also in this hour, it is interactive plug as well. It comes to at 10:30. For those of you who you're very interactive plan and say, oh, we don't get a number. This is our WhatsApp number. Normally what we do on interactive plug is to you get to contribute via voice notes. Okay. It's just a few times we activate the phone lines, but mainly you contribute via voice notes. So yeah, you can save a number. 0246807545. 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

0: 11:30 on the Mid Morning Radio Show. That's Afro Mashup for you on a reloaded vest. It be like your perfume will come day my side though. Say again. I say it will come day my side. I just make you know, yeah. So then tell so okay, Fab J-O, tell him I owe you to this thing back. I'll be doing 70. Oh, bro, what's here? I'm sorry, come on, bro. I tell you, can read the message for yourself, yeah. I really owe you a couple of magic perfumes, okay? So this is the guy. Shouts to Easy Soda. Easy Soda is listening. Easily gone. Side of town. He's listening via tuning. Yeah, it's like, yeah. I've got... You remember the guy who brought me some wild fragrance?
1: Oh,
0: yeah. Okay. That's him. So from now till you go, bro, once and all.
2: Your perfume.
0: I say, oh, bad day. Bad day. Send me there. Me, I didn't know there. But I say, so from now till you'll be cool with Maureen.
1: Maureen.
0: From now till say only Maureen be cool there.
2: I hope I just receive my perfume. You see, hey. Cautious.
0: Alright, Maureen, run us through.
2: Do you know actress Zandy Kamel?
0: Say again?
2: Zandy Kamel.
0: Zandy,
2: she's an actress.
0: Yes,
2: Some
0: married
2: know her.
0: To an Angel FM present.
2: Yes,
0: yeah. Zandy. Yeah. Oh, she's around. Okay.
2: Oh, yeah, she's okay. Around.
0: It's been a while.
2: Oh, yeah.
0: Routine.
2: She has gained weight. It's also on
0: Kasao. She's a fair.
2: Yes. Skin color, the old boy.
0: Yeah. Oh, body.
2: Oh, yeah, she has.
0: She said, if you have a camera on.
2: You see, if you have a camera on, social media, what they are doing to her, no, I feel they should leave the lady alone.
0: Oh, what's up?
2: She went to Beverly Afagulo's funeral last week on Saturday, and she was body shamed.
0: Oh.
2: It's like people keep on telling her, you have to lose weight, you have a big tummy, lose weight, do this, to the extent that people started buying her injections for weight loss. They like call it Monjaro.
0: They bought it for her.
2: Yeah.
0: Like, I want to get it. They bought it, sent it to her. She used it or
2: no, she hasn't used it. So she came to make a video that the Monjaro, I think one cost like 4,000 Ghana cedis. So you need like, let me say, 6 to lose weight. No
0: six.
2: Exercise, nothing.
0: That's 24,000.
2: Yeah, but people are losing weight. People are using it.
0: 24K?
2: Oh, yeah. So she's like, she has friends abroad and other... outside the country, and they keep on buying it for her. We want you to lose weight.
0: To lose weight. Oh.
2: People in Ghana.
0: Oh, okay, Zach, I want to go and check. I want to see a recent.
2: Sometimes they're in her DMs.
0: A recent picture of her, because Sandy.
2: Sometimes they're in her DMs, okay. Insulting her. I don't know why. Why